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Messed around and got attached to you. 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

are just alarms. Caution tape around my heart. 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Now all my drinks and all my feelings are all mixed. Always

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You bought a new car and your career's really taking off. It's like we never even happened, baby.